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It was you first. Ever think of telling me? Telling me you have a heart. Running with the other half. Got a head.

Duet. Kita juga punya dari album Room Full of People, This Is Rosie Darling with It Is What It Is. If you like this song, come over Duet, and you wanna listen this, so just vote in our Instagram, the @Radio_Gorang.

0: atil qa'imah ati sayyidana muhammadanil wasilata wal fadilah wasyarafa wadarajatal aliyatal rafi'ah wab'athul maqamal mahmudal ladhi wa'attah innaka la tukhliful mi'ad.
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